job again. It was my sister Carolyn saying, Aretha, stop by when you can. I've got something that I've got to say. And when I got there, she said, you know,

0: I got the heebie-jeebies.
1: What you doing with the heebie?
0: I be peeping out my heebie.
1: I just got to have the heebie.
2: One, two, three.